0: of two very different cultures adapting to one another.
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4: ABC News, I'm Wayne Cabot. What AI guardrails? President Trump saying American tech companies can't let China get the upper hand. This as Anthropic CEO says slow down. ABC Stephen Portnoy.
5: Anthropic CEO Dario Amodei urges fellow executives to pace the growth of their systems, writing of his fear that rogue AI agents could be capable of taking over the entire internet within the next 6 to 12 months.
4: Trump now saying he is in favor of flock cameras, which track the movement of Americans via license plate readers. Florida and Texas have moved to end funding for those cameras. The president not saying if the U.S. is behind Sunday's attack on an Iranian commercial ship that killed a person. Global crude rising to 108 a barrel after the Saudis came under fire by Iran-backed forces. No American Grand Slam this year. Blake Shelton losing to Alexander Zverev at the U.S. Open. He would have been the first black man since Arthur Ashe. This is ABC News.
6: On a recent edition of the Big Take podcast, Trump's Venezuela oil deal. Host David Gura speaks with Bloomberg's Liam Denning and Patricia Laya about the administration's plan to take a stake in Venezuela's oil reserves.
7: So late last month, President Trump announced what he's calling the biggest oil deal in world history. Describe that deal in broad strokes, if you would.
8: Broad strokes is all we've got. Essentially, what the president was announcing was that the U.S. government would be essentially going into some kind of joint venture or taking a stake in North American Blue Energy Partners, a local Venezuelan operator, taking a 35% stake apparently, and that venture would develop 17 oil fields in Venezuela, which apparently sit upon 65 billion barrels of reserves, roughly a fifth of the country's touted oil reserves. And in return, the U.S. seemingly would pay no money for this up front and would get 20% of any production at cost, and then a right of first refusal on the other 80%, which I assume would be, you know, in the event of some kind of major global disruption, the U.S. would be able to claim that oil.
7: How much did this announcement catch you by surprise?
8: I think the fact that there was an announcement didn't surprise me. It's been clear since Trump authorized a military operation that removed Nicolas Maduro in January that he sees this as very much facilitating some kind of oil deal. I think what has surprised me was the nature of it, the idea that the U.S. is effectively going to form some kind of quasi-national oil company with the federal government taking a direct stake. That did surprise me a lot, and I think it surprised a lot of people.
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0: experience than ever, including on the kind of NIMBYism side. But we feel like it is a pretty durable cycle we're looking at today.
1: I got a kid who needs a job. Can Christine Ray help out? Partner and chief talent officer.
0: Absolutely. Yeah. Yeah. I'll put you in touch. Yes. We'll put
1: a boom industry, to say the least. Yeah, Andrew Gilbert with us. Always wise partner at ECP. Can't say enough about it, given all the, not misinformation, but just the myth-making that is out there this morning. Futures. Oh, no, we're open for trading. Excuse me on that. The Dow, negative 148. NASDAQ doing better, down 1.2%. From New York City, Bloomberg Surveillance.
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4: This is a Bloomberg Money Minute. Several large companies are reportedly planning health benefit cutbacks in 2027. Walt Disney, Starbucks, Deloitte, and the City of Dallas, among those expected to trim healthcare spending. Consulting firm PwC says health plans are projecting the highest medical cost expected to rise 9% in 2027. Insurer Aon predicted higher costs, with U.S. employer healthcare costs rising 9.5% next year. That would push average costs over $19,000 per employee. The Federal Reserve is set to announce its decision on interest rates this week. Speculation about a possible rate hike is growing ahead of Wednesday's decision. New data from the Consumer Price Index out Friday showed annual inflation still well above the central bank's 2% target. That's pushing many analysts to raise their expectations about an increase, even as President Trump has pushed for Fed Chair Kevin Warsh to move in the opposite direction and lower rates. Stocks are lower on Wall Street. The Dow down 0.33%. The Nasdaq down 1.25%. The S&P down 0.75%. Erica Herskowitz, Bloomberg Radio.
2: Now, your three-day weather forecast on Bloomberg 1130.
5: Lots of sunshine for the afternoon, breezy at times, highs reaching the middle 70s. Winds die down this evening, skies will be clear tonight, will drop into the middle to upper 50s, cooler as you head outside the city. Mostly sunny Tuesday, high only in the lower to middle 70s. Clear Tuesday night, 55 to 60, partly to mostly sunny Wednesday, high 75 to 80. I'm Scott Kaplan with your three-day forecast on Bloomberg 1130.
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2: And I am Alexis Christophorus along with Jess Menton. In for Carol and Tim today. They are traveling to sunny Huntington Beach, California for the Future Proof Wealth Management Festival, which is going to kick off tomorrow. They're going to be there both Tuesday and Wednesday. So Jess and I are holding down the fort here.
3: Yeah, I mean, the views looked fantastic with a guest we had earlier talking us through the positioning here in the Treasury market. But it looks like they're going to have a really solid lineup when they're back tomorrow.
2: Oh, yeah, I can't wait. So everybody, they're here tomorrow, but we're here now to talk to you about the stock movers today, because there were plenty of them. And